0: 10 years went quickly by for both these substantial men, and then it happened that one day they chanced to meet again.
1: That they had both developed in 10 years, there was no doubt. And so, of course, they had an awful lot to talk about.
0: Hello.
1: How are you?
0: How's folks?
1: What's new?
0: I'm great.
1: That's good. Touch wood.
0: Well, well.
1: What say?
0: How have you been?
1: Nice day.
0: How's things?
1: What's new?
0: That's fine.
1: How are you?
0: I seem to know your face, but I just can't recall your name.
1: Well, how have you been, old boy? You're looking just about the same.
0: Well, hi-ho.
1: That's life.
0: What's new?
1: How's the wife?
0: Got to run.
1: Oh, my.
0: Ta-ta.

0: Before they met again, some 20 years they had to wait. This time it happened up above, in Simon and Peter's gate.
1: Each one was carrying, and both were wearing wings. And this is what they said as they were strumming on the string.
0: Hello.
1: How are you?
0: How's the boat?
1: What's you?
0: I've got to run.
1: Oh, my.
0: Ta-ta.
1: Olive oil.
0: Goodbye.

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1: John Florian. Christina Flannery.
0: Missing.
1: John Florian. Christina Flannery.
0: Missing.
1: John Florian. Christina Flannery. Lucy Fishman. Richard Johnson Florian. Lucy Fishman. Christina Flannery.
0: Missing.
1: John Richard Fitzsimmons.
0: Missing.
1: John Richard Fitzsimmons. Christina Flannery.
0: Missing.
1: John Florian David Flann.
0: Missing.
1: Joseph W. Flann. David Flann. John.
0: Missing.
1: Joseph W. Flann.
2: Helen D.
1: John.
2: Cook.
1: Joseph
0: missing.
1: W. Flann. John.
2: Helen D. Cook.
1: Christina Flann.
0: Missing.
1: Joseph W. Flann.
2: Helen D. Cook.
1: Christina Flann. Carl
2: Helen D. Cook.
1: Carl Flickinger.
0: Missing.
1: Fletcher. Carl Flickinger.
0: Missing.
1: Carl Flickinger.
0: Missing.
1: Fletcher.
0: Carl
1: Missing. Lucy Fishman.
3: My brother.
0: Missing.
1: Carl
0: Missing.
1: My brother.
2: Jane. S.
3: Beattie.
2: Missing. James.
3: My brother.
2: S. Beattie. Matthew Timothy

0: 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Date of birth, July 9th, 1963. 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We love you, chick.
1: Carl Flickinger.

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2: Jeffrey Coombs. Anilda Domingo.
0: Alicia
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0: Eric Bennett.
1: Jeff was my uncle.

0: 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Christopher Larrabee. Daniel Mayer. Dennis Lavelle. Edward J. Lemon. 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Eugene Lazar. Gary E. Lasco. Hamidou S. Larry. James Leahy. Juan Garcia. Juanita Lee.
1: Michael Tedonio.
0: Janine Laverde.
1: Edward Mazzola.
0: Jeffrey Latouche.
1: Anthony Tempesta.
0: John D. Lee. Juan Garcia. John Adam Nelson. John J. Lennon. Jose Luis Leon. Kevin D. Marlowe. Lizzie Martinez Calderon. I See Water and Buildings. Michael Lepore.
1: David Fontana. I Love You.
0: Nicholas C. Lassman. I See Water and Buildings. Paul Richard McKinney.
1: I See Water and Buildings.
0: Richard Y. Seeley.
1: Donald A. Foreman.
0: Alicia Karen Levine.
1: Frederick.

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1: Hector Tamayo,
0: my son. I see water and buildings. I love you.

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And just because you're so polite, you mumble through your teeth, "All right." And suddenly, a deathly gloom descends upon the entire room, and the whispering gallery starts to ring with, "Hold your hats, he's going to sing." Well, here I am with great regret, an innocent victim of etiquette. I'm going to sing, but

0: and there's no children come to church.
1: Very few children come to church, yes.
0: Oh, we don't have any now because they're at home on their game machine or they're out playing baseball. There's too much on Sunday morning outside the church to keep them out. And if mommy and daddy don't go to church, well, I don't have to.
1: Yeah, we didn't play baseball on Sunday when I was a kid.
0: Well, you weren't allowed to even play a record.
1: Right now, we play hymns, that's it. You couldn't play any songs. His mom and dad really laid that down really heavy.
0: Yeah. And when he was growing up, that big hospital wasn't there. It was just the Grenfell Hospital. And they used to, in the wintertime, use sleds and come right down from Teahouse Hill, right down, right out onto the harbor. What a slide.
1: Take a half an hour, get back up again for your next slide, yeah.